kept me up all Christmas Eve 2 years ago. And it would sure embarrass her when I came in from working late, 'cause I would know that she'd been sitting there and crying.

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Guess you could say she saw through me and hugged my neck. I came home unexpectedly.

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one here to say hello. I know they keep the way clear. I am home in London without fear. I'm wandering round and round here.